0: Ah, yeah, dude. Vanilla Ice? What? That's rad. Ice Ice Baby? All I just think about is like Teenage Mutant Ninja Turtles 2, Secret of the Ooze.
1: Ice Ice on me right now.
0: You're that hot, huh?
1: Yeah, I am. Look at me.
0: Wow.
1: All right, Stitch. I'm gonna let you dive into this here, but you made me find the song. So hang on.

0: If you've been listening to The Second Shift, you realize that Houston and I have a thing for stupid world records that should never be broken.
1: Not a good thing, just a thing.
0: Yeah, right? Like we think it's stupid. We think it should not be acknowledged whatsoever. And this is just, this tops the list. Over the weekend,
2: right,
0: I'm just scrolling on my phone, and this TMZ article pops up, and I immediately screenshot it, and I send it to Houston. And I'm just going to read exactly the headline.
1: Yeah.
0: Pitbull presented with the Guinness World Record title for the largest gathering of people wearing bald caps.
2: That's because he's bald, right?
0: Yeah. But first of all, like, did he, like, call for this? Like, I didn't click on the actual article, and I don't want to.
1: Don't give him any,
0: But
2: don't give that article anything.
0: Is, and then he, you know, the picture is him wearing his own bald-headed cap. He's already bald. Mr. 305.
2: I hate this guy.
0: What? He got a Guinness World Record for largest gathering.
1: And how many people was it?
0: Like, it didn't say.
1: I want to know how many people, because I want to beat this just so he doesn't have it anymore.
0: It didn't say. It does not say. It just says largest gathering. Again, I mean, I guess I could probably Google it.
1: I know. I want to find out, and then I wanted us to do this at the rally or something and just crush it so he can never have that record again. This is so stupid.
0: Hold on. I'm going to Google it.
1: All right.
0: Pitbull has set the Guinness record for the largest gathering of people wearing bald caps. The Latin hip-hop artist, 45, was recognized with the achievement after 22,000 fans were counted wearing the caps ahead of his British summertime headline set in Hyde Park on Friday.
1: All right. He's going to keep that record.
0: Yeah, I don't think we can do it. I don't think anybody.
1: I don't think we're going to beat that one. All right.
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4: From the Waring Sturgis Ford Weather Center, I'm meteorologist Ember Skye. The red flag warning continues through Tuesday. A heat advisory lasts through Thursday. Mostly clear tonight, low 74. Sunny and hot Tuesday, reaching 104. Wednesday stays hot and windy, topping out at 102.

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1: All right, I want to get close to closing the show here this afternoon with a black Labrador named Tokyo.
0: Okay.
1: Okay, I want to
0: talk
1: about
0: this. Did you know how large Tokyo is?
1: Yeah, it's the largest city on the planet.
0: That's insane. Yeah. Like, just the sky map of it all. Yeah. Like,
1: it's hard to comprehend the size, the true size of Tokyo. It's vast.
0: And then Mount Fuji is just off in the distance, just hanging out.
1: I'm going to be there in a couple of years.
0: Are you serious?
1: I'm going to be there. Yep. Can't wait.
0: Tokyo doesn't hate America, right?
1: I don't think so.
0: Okay, good.
1: Let's hope not. Anyway, this dog named Tokyo was not in Tokyo. He was in Scotland.
0: Okay. That seems odd.
1: And he was hiking with his owner, and they were walking up the side of a hill, and all of a sudden, Tokyo collapsed, lost the use of her legs, started drifting in and out of consciousness.
0: That's sad.
1: It would be very sad if you saw your dog doing that on something that they absolutely love to do, right?
0: Yeah.
1: A mountain rescue team carried the 55-pound dog down on a stretcher.
0: 55-pound dog?
1: Yep. And what happened was somebody threw some weed on the trail, and the dog ate it.
0: Was it a weed brownie? The dog, was it gummy? Or?
1: They said just discarded cannabis, so I don't know what that means.
0: Okay. Could mean a lot of things.
1: But that's a lot of cannabis.
0: How much?
1: To be eating to have you collapse, drift in and out of consciousness.
0: Yeah. I mean, I've done that before, but I wouldn't recommend it.
1: I need you to look up a photo of this dog, because on the stretcher... Dude.
0: Was she just having a good old time?
1: Oh, boy. There's a look like, on this dog's face
0: Cheetos.
1: Like, man, I am so hungry right now. If there's anybody with some haggis in their pockets, it would be great.
0: Yeah, you got any dog treats?
1: Yeah, I mean, I'm sure it was kind of scary for this dude, but the picture of her on the stretcher is, you're like, man.
0: Is she smiling, though?
1: Kind of. There's just that, you know, you've been around people that are like that. And, you know, they just kind of get that calm, you know, like everything's all right, man.
0: Everything's cool,
1: look
0: man.
1: At us, we're Scotland.
0: I'm not going to do.
1: It's green.
0: What everybody thinks I'm going to do.
1: You guys just, we're going
0: freak
1: for a ride.
0: Out.
1: Hey, turn the sirens on, man. This would be really cool. Go ahead. So anyway, Tokyo's fine. Don't leave your cannabis on the trail, please.
0: Yeah, what the hell?
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1: All right, that's it for Stitch and I. Thank you very much for listening this afternoon. Have a great night tonight. The sun is, we've already lost 7 minutes of daylight since June 21st. Days are getting much shorter already.
0: Much shorter.
1: Yeah, okay. We've lost daylight, Stitch. We're down 7 minutes already from our longest point. And every day we lose about a minute.

0: until we hit mid-August, and then it starts to speed up.
1: Really?
0: Yep. So days are already getting shorter, but you know, when it's this hot, I'll take it. All right. Thanks for listening, everybody. Y'all have a great night. We'll talk to you again tomorrow.
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9: From the Waring Sturgis Ford Weather Center, I'm meteorologist Ember Sky. The red flag warning continues through Tuesday. A heat advisory lasts through Thursday. Mostly clear tonight, low 74. Sunny and hot Tuesday, reaching 104. Wednesday stays hot and windy, topping out at 102.

0: 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We're leaving with some T-Swizzle spit.
1: No, we're not.
0: That's how we started. Yeah, that's the sacred water.
1: Okay.
0: That what is it called? Erewhon is selling Taylor Swift's spit.
1: No,
0: as
1: they're
0: sacred
1: not.
0: Water. 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Buy it for $22.99.
1: $12. Did you even listen to the story?
0: No. Have a good one, everybody. We'll see you tomorrow.

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2: 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It makes me happy.
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0: Back behind the mic and back to work. What up, Mario? Courtney Lopez here. Fired up that we get to hang with you for the next few hours. 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
1: We will dig into the buzz to see what is trending from the weekend, play all of your favorite music, and we are just a few songs away from asking a random question. So turn it up and let's go. You are on with Mario and Courtney Lopez.
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1: You're on with Mario and Courtney Lopez, wasting no time getting right to a random question. What you got?
2: What is a childhood game that you think should be turned into a professional sport?
1: Dodgeball. It would be fun, and you get some dudes out there with cannons for arms, just boom, right off the dome. Yeah. I think it would actually
3: would
1: do quite
3: awesome.
1: Well.
2: Well, it was turned into a movie.
1: Yes. It was about it being a professional sport.
2: Yeah.
1: Never came to fruition. I still think they should revisit it. That and tetherball. Old school tetherball was fun.
3: Yeah. That's not a lot of people can play that at once.
1: No, it's an individual sport.
3: Yeah. But
2: is that the thing that goes
3: over? Yeah, it's on the pole. Yeah. It's what Napoleon Dynamite
1: was playing. No ropeys, though. No
4: ropeys. More Mario Lopez coming up.
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15: From the Waring Sturgis Ford Weather Center, I'm meteorologist Ember Sky. The red flag warning continues through Tuesday. A heat advisory lasts through Thursday. Mostly clear tonight, low 74. Sunny and hot Tuesday, reaching 104. Wednesday stays hot and windy, topping out at 102.
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0: Omar Courtney Lopez, music rolls on in a sec. 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
0: Oh, that's kind of cool. That would give me incentive as a student.
1: Totally.
0: That's a real cool case. You get into it. Yeah.
1: It's kind of like murder.
2: There's a real
1: for
2: dead
1: dummies.
2: Body. Yeah. It's not hypothetical.
1: Rabbit Hole on Hulu and Disney Plus, a wild variety show featuring 36 huge teen content creators in challenges and collabs.
0: Huh. Okay, and they go down the rabbit hole, I guess.
1: And Dancing with the Stars, the next pro on ABC and Hulu. 12 up-and-coming dancers live together and compete for a pro spot on the main show hosted by Robert Irwin.
0: They also shot the show in Australia.
1: Oh,
0: which
1: very
0: was
1: cool.
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1: Regulators. 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

0: All right, at Alan Mario on Facebook and X, at Alan Mario Lopez on IG, Mario and Courtney Lopez here. Love hearing from your questions, comments, whatever you got. A few more songs. I'm going to dive into our mentions to see what's on your mind, so don't move.
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1: Yo, I'm Mario Courtney Lopez. Cordo has been digging through our mentions. Love hearing from you. Questions, comments, random thoughts, whatever you got. Who's this one from, honey?
2: This is from at Christina Mazeltov. Just kidding, Makeltov. She said, heard you mention your sister the other day, and it got me wondering if you're such a mama's boy, is she more of a daddy's girl? Also, which one of your kids do you think is more like each of you?
1: I am more of a mama's boy, and she probably is more of a daddy's girl. She has probably a closer relationship. But, you know, we obviously get along both our parents. As far as our kids, I would have to say at the moment, probably Sonny's more like me at the moment. Dominic, a little more like you. Gia, maybe a combo.
2: She's all you. Because she's been pissing me off lately.
3: I think Gia is, I feel like she's more Mario.
2: Yeah. No. She's 100% Mario. Yeah. Have an argument with her. She's Mario.
4: More Mario Lopez.
1: Courtney and I have seen the devastation in Venezuela. 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
13: From the Waring Sturgis Ford Weather Center, I'm meteorologist Ember Sky. The red flag warning continues through Tuesday. A heat advisory lasts through Thursday. Mostly clear tonight, low 74. Sunny and hot Tuesday, reaching 104. Wednesday stays hot and windy, topping out at 102.
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0: 93.9 The Mix. So, do you watch oddly satisfying videos? What up, Mario Courtney Lopez here. If you do, you're not alone. Nearly two-thirds of Americans admit to watching oddly satisfying social media videos, spending a grand total of 156 hours consuming strange, sometimes cringeworthy content per year. Well, I'm guilty of that. I don't know how long, but I love watching dark nature, which is essentially Mother Nature's. You see lions attacking gazelle and giraffes.
1: It's the real world.
0: By hyenas. It's real world, isn't it? The circle of life is full display right there, and it's quite graphic.
2: Mm-hmm. Well, a new survey found pimple popping videos.
0: Those are good too.
2: No, they're not. Ranked as the most sought after content in this genre.
0: Wow.
2: Followed closely by pressure power washing and object crushing.
0: Okay, that's kind of weird. I get the pimple popping, but that's
1: the
0: weird.
1: Power washing is therapeutic. It's weird, but it is.
2: Huh. Yeah. Experts say the appeal to some of this offbeat content may come down to something deeper than entertainment. Americans want relief. Americans want change.
0: You know what I also like, aside from the animal world and all of its brutality? I like seeing little kids wipe out. That makes me laugh.
1: Oh, people falling down? I can watch it all day.
0: Yes, yes, yes. That, then when they seriously fall down, it's crazy. Or stuff happens. But when they're little kids, it makes me laugh.
2: Oh, my God.
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8: From the Waring Sturgis Ford Weather Center, I'm meteorologist Ember Sky. The red flag warning continues through Tuesday. A heat advisory lasts through Thursday. Mostly clear tonight, low 74. Sunny and hot Tuesday, reaching 104. Wednesday stays hot and windy, topping out at 102.
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0: Mario Courtney Lopez here with some quick buzz for you. Final season of the critically acclaimed series The Bear has been released, following the journey of star chef Carmen Burzatto as he transforms his family restaurant into a high-end dining experience. Season spans 8 episodes, showcases the emotional chaotic events that unfold over a day and a half. We were in the first 2 seasons, then it got a little too stressful for us.
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0: 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I just wanna spend
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0: I got some July 13th birthdays to shout out shortly. Mario and Courtney Lopez here. While Fraser gets those ready, any obscure holidays to celebrate, honey?
1: It is Franks and Beans Day, celebrating the classic American comfort food of baked beans mixed with sliced hot dogs, Franks. 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
1: Yo, I'm Mario Courtney Lopez. Quickly squeezing in today's celeb birthdays, as always. Frazier's going to list them off. We're going to try to guess he is.
2: From The Hangover, he was a doctor, and he also is one of the judges on The Masked Singer, Ken Jeong.
1: Ken is 56.
3: 57.
2: 57 is correct.
3: Yes.
2: Cameron Crowe, director of Almost Famous.
3: Cameron is 52.
1: 68.
2: 69.
3: Oh, he looks great.
2: Cheech Marin. Cheech and Chong.
1: He's got to be 77.
3: 79.
2: 80.
1: Wow. Okay.
2: Harrison Ford from Star Wars and other
3: from
2: stuff.
3: Harrison is...
2: What Lies Beneath?
3: 81.
1: 80.
2: 84.
1: Wow.
2: And Patrick Stewart from Star Trek?
1: 66.
3: 69.
2: 85.
1: Wow.
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6: From the Waring Sturgis Ford Weather Center, I'm meteorologist Ember Sky. The red flag warning continues through Tuesday. A heat advisory lasts through Thursday. Mostly clear tonight, low 74. Sunny and hot Tuesday, reaching 104. Wednesday stays hot and windy, topping out at 102.
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0: On with Mario Courtney Lopez. Three more songs. Then I'm going to dive headfirst into a pop culture pop quiz. Any clues about the theme, Frazier?
1: Yes, in honor of Harrison Ford turning 84, we're doing Harrison Ford trivia.
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1: Frazier just told us we're going to battle it out in some trivia all about Harrison Ford. Let's get our hands on the buzzers.
3: All right, here we go. On what date and in what city was Harrison Ford born?
1: On what date?
3: On what date and in which city was Harrison Ford born?
4: Because he is part of the Ford family, he was born in Detroit, Michigan on July 12th.
3: Those are both wrong.
1: He was born on July 13th.
3: That is correct.
1: And
3: you get half a point.
1: He was born in Los Angeles, California.
3: Incorrect. Chicago.
1: Was he from Chicago?
3: Chicago.
1: Wow, okay.
3: All right, so it's 0.5 to 0. Next question, hands on buzzers. What was Harrison Ford's first major film role?
1: American Graffiti.
3: That is correct. For a prop, what year was that?
1: 1974.
3: Incorrect. You want to guess?
4: 1970.
3: Incorrect. 73. Year of your birth. It is 1.5 to 0. Next question. Before achieving stardom, what skill trade did Harrison Ford practice to support himself, Mario?
1: Carpenter.
3: That is correct. Mm. It is 2.5-0. We'll take a break, come back, and do another.
4: Okay, fan.
2: More fun on the way. On with Mario Lopez.
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9: From the Waring Sturgis Ford Weather Center, I'm meteorologist Ember Sky. The red flag warning continues through Tuesday. A heat advisory lasts through Thursday. Mostly clear tonight, low 74. Sunny and hot Tuesday, reaching 104. Wednesday stays hot and windy, topping out at 102.
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0: Mario Courtney Lopez here, round two of today's pop quiz, trying to answer some trivia questions about Harrison Ford in honor of his 84th birthday today. Score is 2.5-0. I'm winning. Just one in this round. Let's do it.
1: What iconic character did Harrison Ford portray in the Star Wars franchise, Mario?
2: Han Solo.
1: That is correct.
0: That was my Jabba the Hutt impersonating. No, that was my Jabba the Hutt saying Han Solo.
1: It is 3.5-0. We're going to play some music, come back and do another.
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0: Round three of today's pop quiz. Mario Courtney Lopez here answering two of your questions about Harrison Ford in honor of his 84th birthday today. Score is 3.5-0.
1: Can I quit now?
2: Nope.
0: Let's get our hands on the buzzers.
2: No quitting. What movie did Harrison Ford receive his only Academy Award nomination for? Best actor. Courtney.
1: Indiana Jones.
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1: You're on Mario Courtney Lopez. Final round of today's Harrison Ford pop quiz in honor of his birthday. The score is 3.5-0. All right, Frazier, let's wrap it up. I'm in the lead. Let me bring it home.
2: What is the name of the long-running TV series on Apple TV in which Harrison Ford stars as a therapist, Mario?
1: Shrinking.
2: That is correct. 4.5-0. Hands on buzzers. Next question. Just two left. How many times has Harrison Ford portrayed Indiana Jones in feature films? Mario.
1: Five times.
2: Five times is correct. What's that? 4.5?
3: Who cares?
2: 4.5-0. This one is worth 84 points.
1: Okay.
2: What unusual hobby or skill is Harrison Ford known for?
1: He's a pilot.
2: Licensed pilot is correct.
3: He's not a great pilot,
2: but he is a licensed pilot. That is correct.
1: Wow.
2: 88.5-0.
3: I knew I was going to lose. Good job, baby.
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14: From the Waring Sturgis Ford Weather Center, I'm meteorologist Ember Sky. The red flag warning continues through Tuesday. A heat advisory lasts through Thursday. Mostly clear tonight, low 74. Sunny and hot Tuesday, reaching 104. Wednesday stays hot and windy, topping out at 102.
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0: Yeah, yes it is.
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2: No, yeah, right.
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6: From the Waring Sturgis Ford Weather Center, I'm meteorologist Ember Sky. The red flag warning continues through Tuesday. A heat advisory lasts through Thursday. Mostly clear tonight, low 74. Sunny and hot Tuesday, reaching 104. Wednesday stays hot and windy, topping out at 102.
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It's like we never even happened, baby. 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And good for you, it's like you never even met me. 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
1: I'm Mara Courtney Lopez. My wife's going to make us think with a random thought. What do you got, honey?
2: So when I was traveling last week, I saw a bunch of dogs at the airport. And I started laughing because why does it always seem like the dogs who are walking through the airport are so stuck up? Like, you can't, they're not, you can't go up to them. You can't talk to them.
1: Because they're travelers.
2: But they seem so stuck up. Well, like, they have, I'm at the airport. Now.
1: They're service dogs.
2: They are not service dogs.
1: No, I know.
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Tonight we go all night long. We go all night long. Let's go. Yeah, we are. 93.9 The Mix.

0: So close to the end of the night for us, Mario Lopez. You got to squeeze in one last thing. We'd love to squeeze in a request or two before we get out of here.
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1: So, do you find you need help doing basic things? What up, you're all Mario Lopez. If so, you're not alone. 3 in 10 adults reportedly need help doing basic adult things, with many confessing they can't cook, do basic DIY stuff, or even make small talk.
2: What?
1: I know a lot of full-grown adults, especially in the East Coast, New York, that don't drive.
2: They don't know
1: how to drive. Well, they don't really need to either. Anyway, a recent poll found many grown-ups struggle with meal planning, keeping plants alive, and understanding politics.
2: Well, understanding politics is a whole nother thing.
1: Yeah, they also have difficulty getting to grips with car maintenance, managing finances, and getting out of bed on time. This is very teenage behavior. So what do? They get help from AI.
2: Oh, that's very Gen Z.
1: The study found that ChatGPT is now the third most common platform people use for online searching, below YouTube and Google. Wow, I'm surprised it's not number one. Interesting.
3: More Mario Lopez on the way.
1: Courtney and I have seen the devastation in Venezuela. 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So please join in supporting Food for the Poor's emergency relief efforts. Click the Food for the Poor banner to donate at onwithmario.com.
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14: From the Waring Sturgis Ford Weather Center, I'm meteorologist Ember Sky. The red flag warning continues through Tuesday. A heat advisory lasts through Thursday. Mostly clear tonight, low 74. Sunny and hot Tuesday, reaching 104. Wednesday stays hot and windy, topping out at 102.
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0: All right, that's it. Thanks to you, as always, for hanging with us. If you missed anything or just want to relive some of our radio fun, hit up allmario.com. We are back to do it all again for you tomorrow. Till then, Mario Lopez saying good night.
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6: From the Waring Sturgis Ford Weather Center, I'm meteorologist Ember Sky. The red flag warning continues through Tuesday. A heat advisory lasts through Thursday. Mostly clear tonight, low 74. Sunny and hot Tuesday, reaching 104. Wednesday stays hot and windy, topping out at 102.
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7: From the Waring Sturgis Ford Weather Center, I'm meteorologist Ember Skye. The red flag warning continues through Tuesday. A heat advisory lasts through Thursday. Mostly clear tonight, low 74. Sunny and hot Tuesday, reaching 104. Wednesday stays hot and windy, topping out at 102.
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7: From the Waring Sturgis Ford Weather Center, I'm meteorologist Ember Sky. A red flag warning and heat advisory continue. Mostly clear overnight with a low near 74. Sunny and hot later today, reaching 104. Wednesday stays hot near 102 with gusts up to 36 miles per hour.
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6: From the Waring Sturgis Ford Weather Center, I'm meteorologist Ember Sky. A red flag warning and heat advisory continue. Mostly clear overnight with a low near 74. Sunny and hot later today, reaching 104. Wednesday stays hot near 102 with gusts up to 36 miles per hour.
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8: From the Waring Sturgis Ford Weather Center, I'm meteorologist Ember Sky. A red flag warning and heat advisory continue. Mostly clear overnight with a low near 74. Sunny and hot later today, reaching 104. Wednesday stays hot near 102.

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8: From the Waring Sturgis Ford Weather Center, I'm meteorologist Ember Sky. A red flag warning and heat advisory continue. Mostly clear overnight with a low near 74. Sunny and hot later today, reaching 104. Wednesday stays hot near 102 with gusts up to 36 miles per hour.
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3: From the Waring Sturgis Ford Weather Center, I'm meteorologist Ember Sky. A red flag warning and heat advisory continue. Mostly clear overnight with a low near 74. Sunny and hot later today, reaching 104. Wednesday stays hot near 102 with gusts up to 36 miles per hour.
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5: From the Waring Sturgis Ford Weather Center, I'm meteorologist Ember Sky. A red flag warning and heat advisory continue. Mostly clear overnight with a low near 74. Sunny and hot later today, reaching 104. Wednesday stays hot near 102 with gusts up to 36 miles per hour.
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5: From the Waring Sturgis Ford Weather Center, I'm meteorologist Ember Sky. A red flag warning and heat advisory continue. Mostly clear overnight with a low near 74. Sunny and hot later today, reaching 104. Wednesday stays hot near 102 with gusts up to 36 miles per hour.
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4: From the Waring Sturgis Ford Weather Center, I'm meteorologist Ember Skye. A red flag warning and heat advisory continue. Mostly clear overnight with a low near 74. Sunny and hot later today, reaching 104. Wednesday stays hot near 102 with gusts up to 36 miles per hour.

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7: From the Waring Sturgis Ford Weather Center, I'm meteorologist Ember Sky. A red flag warning and heat advisory continue. Mostly clear overnight with a low near 74. Sunny and hot later today, reaching 104. Wednesday stays hot near 102 with gusts up to 36 miles per hour.
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4: From the Waring Sturgis Ford Weather Center, I'm meteorologist Ember Sky. A red flag warning and heat advisory continue. Mostly clear overnight with a low near 74. Sunny and hot later today, reaching 104. Wednesday stays hot near 102 with gusts up to 36 miles per hour.

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10: From the Waring Sturgis Ford Weather Center, I'm meteorologist Ember Sky. A red flag warning and heat advisory continue. Mostly clear overnight with a low near 74. Sunny and hot later today, reaching 104. Wednesday stays hot near 102 with gusts up to 36 miles per hour.
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Hate to give the satisfaction asking how you're doing now. 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
5: From the Waring Sturgis Ford Weather Center, I'm meteorologist Ember Sky. A red flag warning and heat advisory continue. Mostly clear overnight with a low near 74. Sunny and hot later today, reaching 104. Wednesday stays hot near 102 with gusts up to 36 miles per hour.
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0: tonight.
1: It's Train on the Mix with the Roadhouse. Good morning, everyone.
2: Good morning.
3: Good morning, folks.
1: What? He's here? Oh, my goodness.
3: Yeah.
1: We missed you.
3: Big bad. We come and we go. Yeah, I'll be here.
1: You left me all alone with Zachy Moon.
3: You're welcome.
4: It was a great time.
3: You're welcome.
4: I'm a great hang, so.
3: Yeah.
4: Whatever, dude.
1: Sometimes he forgets to breathe when he talks. Did you know that?
4: If I get going and I'm passionate.
1: Yeah.
3: Yeah, I believe it. Yeah. I've been there. I've seen it.
1: Yeah.
3: I like it. It's good. Good energy there. But yeah. Shark Awareness Day?
1: Yeah, it is.
3: Is that like, we talking about like Shark Week?
4: Maybe.
3: For your significant other, like your wives? Or
4: When I hear Shark Awareness Day, I just think like every day is probably Shark Awareness Day if you live on a coast. You know what I mean?
3: Yeah.
1: What do you feel like when you see that Shark Awareness Day? What do you think it's about?
4: I think you got to be aware there are sharks in the water when you're on vacation.
1: It's also about not mistreating the sharks because you think they're going to kill you, because not all of them will.
4: That's true.
3: Okay. I'm Midwestern dumb. So, like, it'd be like saying it's Dog Awareness Day. Not all dogs are mean. Yeah, well.
4: That's true.
3: It might be. You know, I don't know. It's like running around and stray dogs come chasing. You're like, they're probably just wanting to be pet. I don't know, guys.
4: I'm kind of with Brandon on the Midwestern dumb thing here. When I hear Shark Awareness Day, it goes to my brain. First of all, the word shark goes straight to Jaws for me. You know what I mean?
3: Like, yeah. Or the vacuum. I think I have a shark vacuum.
1: We do too.
4: Oh, yeah, nice.
1: Oh,
3: so it'll be Shark Awareness Day. Oh, I better clean my vacuum. I don't let Shark Awareness Day take up too much space in my brain. I've got a lot of space up there, you know, to be worrying about sharks in the ocean. I don't know the next time we'll be in the ocean, so yeah. I'm like, where's my vacuum?
5: Hashtag morning. Hashtag fun.
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1: I've been on a weight loss journey. you could go to the Rapid City Post. I did an interview with Joel at Game Day Men's Health.
0: That was a great article.
1: Talking about testosterone, weight loss stuff, and now I'm down 60 pounds, which is cool.
2: Yeah,
1: it's like, it's a child, you know. And
0: that's like one of my legs.
1: Yeah, possibly one of mine. But yeah. 60 pounds is a lot, you know. But the real thing is, if I die from food, it'll probably be from a couple of different things. There's a couple things I've noticed in cutting back. Like, do I need to eat that? I don't need to eat that. I need to eat less of that. There's some foods that still get me, and that's peanut butter and milk. You know, I really like peanut butter and milk. Sometimes what I like is peanut butter toast or something peanut butter on something. But in cutting things out, I've noticed that, like, I'll just spoon up some peanut butter, you know what I mean, and just grab the gallon of milk. I don't want dirty stuff. And so I feel like I just don't want the wife to know.
3: That you're sucking off the top of the milk jug?
1: And so she'll be like, you had peanut butter and milk, didn't you? Because there's a dirty spoon in the sink. Could I have washed it? Probably. You know, I was low on calories.
0: Would it be healthier to do like sunflower butter or almond butter? I'm just wondering. I don't know if it is.
1: I don't know. I guess I've never tried any of your weird stuff you just mentioned.
0: Sunflower butter's really good.
1: Sounds gross.
0: It's not.
1: But I get what I really like is the naturalist peanut butter. Like, if you go to Tostique, they'll sell you a jar of peanut butter. I mean, it ain't cheap, but it's good. And then I was keeping a jar of peanut butter in my car. One of their to-go spoons. That's what I'm saying. I think I have a problem.
3: You really like peanut butter. Yeah. Holy cow.
1: So that's a bit of an issue.
0: Do we need to have an intervention?
1: I don't think it's like an addictive thing.
3: No.
1: But I just enjoy it.
3: Unhealthy is peanut butter, though? I mean,
1: I think in mass quantities, it's about everything's bad. Like, bacon's not bad for you, but if you eat the whole package, you're probably going to have high cholesterol.
3: Yeah. What's that brand, Jif or whatever? Or like
1: Jiffy.
0: Jiffy.
3: I don't think so.
0: It's Jif.
3: Yeah. But the major brands like that, they're probably going to have added sugars and stuff like that. But if you get like an organic peanut butter where it's just like the peanut butter, some salt, dry roasted.
1: I'll break around with some Peter Pan, you know what I mean? I ain't even scared. Peter Pan used to win stuff with a dagger, you know what I mean? Like just a little sword. He'd go beat people with big swords, and it was because he ate peanut butter.
3: Yeah, but he used to kidnap little boys.
1: Well, but he was also a little boy, you know? So it was like, it was cool.
4: What you people laughing at?
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13: From the Waring Sturgis Ford Weather Center, I'm meteorologist Ember Sky. The red flag warning and heat advisory continue. Today stays sunny and dangerously hot, topping out near 104. Tonight will be mostly clear, dropping to 71, with Wednesday reaching 101.

0: Donna Lewis on the mix with the Roadhouse.
1: So I tell you about my love for peanut butter because I want to tell you about this museum. Rotterdam Museum has spread more than 800 pounds of peanut butter across its floor, honoring Dutch artist Wim T. Schnippers, who died last month at 83. The installation called Pandagaskevelor, is it means peanut butter on the floor, which I'm sure it's pronounced differently, was originally created by Schnippers in 1969, and it is now on display at the depot offshoot of Museum of Bohemia's Van Beuningen.
0: Well, this is...
1: For 2 months. Can you imagine...
0: This is hard to listen to.
1: Can you imagine... Well, you say these words. I don't even know how to say English words. But 800 pounds, it took two people and 40 buckets of smooth Calvé peanut butter to spread over 270 square feet. Could you imagine that?
2: No, and I'm looking at a picture of it, and it's just hilarious. Like, they're just really spreading peanut butter with, like, drywall tools.
1: Yeah. Like they're spackling.
2: Yeah, like they're mudding or something. Yeah.
1: Yeah.
0: Hope they're not allergic butter. To peanuts.
1: Yeah, no kidding. What if somebody was, and they were like, I'm here to see the museum, and then walk in, they're like, huh, and they just die? What happened? Do you have peanut butter in here? All over the floor. You know,
2: it makes me grossed out. Like, I can't see food on the floor. Food on the floor makes me grossed out. I don't know what it is, because it's just such a waste of good peanut butter. Like, you can't eat that now. And it's just kind of, it's upsetting.
1: If they clean the floor beforehand, I'm a peanut butter and a fan. I might try. Might run my finger across the top.
2: No floor is clean enough for me to eat off of it. I don't care.
1: This is like 3 second rule or whatever.
2: I mean, 5 second rule if it's in my own kitchen, maybe.
1: But. Yeah. So I think it'd be good, Amy.
0: I'll call in the dog. Let him lick it up. Yeah.
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8: Good morning from the Home Slice News Center. Council President Stephen Temang and Vice President Callie Meyer have appointed members to the city's two major standing committees for the next year. Lindsay Sechrist will chair the city's Public Works Committee, which will also include council members Laura Armstrong, Josh Bibberdorf, Bill Evans, and Meyer. Greg Strowman will continue to chair the city's Legal and Finance Committee. Roberts will continue to serve as the City Council's liaison to the Zoning Board of Adjustments Planning Commission. For the first 6 months of both 2026 and 2025, Rapid City's transit system's ridership spiked to over 130,000 passenger trips. Total recorded trips on the RTS bus system tallied 132,500 for the January through June period. Combining ridership totals for the first 6 months of the past 2 years, ridership has totaled over 269,000. In 2022, a total of 99,253 passenger trips were recorded for the January through June period. From the Home Slice News Center, I'm Gary Matthews reporting.

0: Roadhouse, 93.9 The Mix. Welcome back to the Roadhouse. It's no secret it's been flipping hot.
1: Yeah, it's been pretty freaking hot out there.
0: Did you have to go outside at all over the weekend?
2: Yeah.
3: I played softball on Saturday.
0: Oh, in that heat?
1: That's insane.
3: Uh-huh.
0: Like, was it when the temperature had gone down in the evening, or was it just out in the middle of it?
3: No, it was like all day.
0: Oh, my goodness.
3: It was like, we played four games, 10, one or two in the afternoon, four and five or something like that at the evening when it got hot. It was hot.
0: Wow.
3: It was good. It was good for you.
0: Yeah. The kiddos at my house were in the pool, so they stayed cool.
1: Smart.
0: And I just watched them from the window.
3: Yeah.
1: Nice. Yeah, that's the way. I got invited to a lake day with like all of my closest friends on Sunday, and I didn't go. I was gonna go.
3: That's too hot.
1: No, but then my band, the Outside Kids, we planned a last minute rehearsal and we did that. And I was like, oh, sorry guys, can't go. I've got rehearsal. And that was awesome because it was way too hot for me to be out at a lake or anywhere outside.
3: Yeah,
0: everything's flammable right now. Like grass, normally I'd be like, ah, just let it die. But it's like scary. Brown,
3: yeah, dude,
0: like
3: my,
0: where it's like dust.
3: My thighs are flammable. I feel like if I run, I was running in softball and it smelled like burnt hair.
0: I
3: noticed
0: gross.
3: I had no leg hair anymore.
1: That's a good way to get rid of it.
3: I guess.
1: You're trying to clean up the space
3: I had
1: for
3: to
1: the ladies.
3: My cheeks, you know, it was wild.
0: Yeah.
3: But no, what's a red flag? And then they always give you the red flag warning till 2 on Tuesday. And you're like, okay, what happens at 2?
0: Isn't that like the peak of the heat?
3: Yeah, but then, so you're saying at like 2:30, oh, wow, it just feels so much less red flaggy out here. Yeah.
0: I guess we can light a fire outside.
3: I feel like it should last till midnight, give us the overnight to kind of chill, and maybe Wednesday will be better. But like, come on, it's still like, it's still 100 and some degrees. And you're like, nah, not as hot as it was earlier.
1: Oh.
3: Not as dry.
0: It's not as red flaggy.
3: Now it's more like an orange flag.
1: Oh, my.
3: It's not as red flag.
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15: From the Waring Sturgis Ford Weather Center, I'm meteorologist Ember Sky. The red flag warning and heat advisory continue. Today stays sunny and dangerously hot, topping out near 104. Tonight will be mostly clear, dropping to 71, with Wednesday reaching 101.

0: Burn by Ellie Goulding on the mix. Speaking of burn, yeah, you guys didn't get any sunburns.
1: You know what would be fun to be able to do as a man and or woman? Be able to apply a red flag to someone. Like, I dated him. He's a red flag.
0: People do that.
1: Yeah, but you say it. But, like, there should be a way you could,
2: like an app
1: you put on social media, like, and they're like, wow, why do I have this red flag warning on my Facebook? Somebody gave you, like, a red flag warning.
0: It should be, like, a red card, like soccer.
1: Yeah, like a
0: red
1: penalty.
0: Red card!
1: Red card is like, ooh, he can't date for 6 months.
2: Oh, no. We're going to need six sessions.

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1: From the Rapid City Post, this is the Daily Slice for Tuesday, July 14th of 2026. I'm Amy Rose, and this is what's going on. The Black Hills Rapids Soccer Club's U16 Girls NPL and U19 Girls NPL teams won national Premier League national championships after finishing undefeated at the 2026 NPL National Finals in Denver. The U19 team repeated as national champion after winning the title in 2025, while the U16 team claimed its first championship. The club qualified three teams for the national finals, including the U17 Boys NPL team. The Black Hills Rapids serves more than 2,000 youth players annually through its recreational and competitive soccer programs. In other news, Rapid City Police say an 18-year-old female was apprehended after a short, high-speed chase with a runaway juvenile Sunday afternoon. Police located the runaway juvenile in a stolen car with the female, identified as Josiah Hornbeck, an alleyway between North 7th Street and Northeast Drive. Hornbeck drove through the alley at a high rate of speed before striking an officer's patrol car, before continuing through a fence and into the backyard of a residence. Hornbeck fled the vehicle on foot before being apprehended a short time later. Police say the juvenile runaway was located safely. And a Rapid City man was arrested after resisting officers. Over to Gary Matthews with those details.
2: Rapid City Police arrested a 38-year-old man following a report of a male attempting to force his way into an apartment building on Space Avenue. Police arrived and made contact with the male, later identified as 38-year-old Jeremy Holland of Rapid City. Police attempted to detain him, but he pulled away and began resisting arrest. At one point, he attempted to kick the officer. Ultimately, Holland was placed under arrest for obstruction, simple assault on law enforcement, impersonation to deceive law enforcement, and a warrant before being taken to the Pennington County Jail over the weekend. Council President Stephen Tamang and Vice President Callie Meyer have appointed members to the city's two major standing committees for the next year. Lindsay Sechrist will chair the city's Public Works Committee, which will also include council members Laura Armstrong, Josh Bibberdorf, Bill Evans, and Meyer. Greg Strowman will continue to chair the city's Legal and Finance Committee. Roberts will continue to serve as the city council's liaison to the Zoning Board of Adjustments Planning Commission.
1: And South Dakota closed fiscal year 2026 with a $69 million budget surplus, according to the governor's office. The surplus included $30 million in revenue above estimates and $39 million in spending reversions, as state agencies spent less than budgeted. State sales tax revenue growth accounted for $17 million of the surplus, with collections increasing 6.6% from fiscal year 2025. The Department of Social Services recorded the largest amount of unspent funds at $32 million. Under state law, the surplus was transferred to state reserve funds, which now total $325 million, or 12.7% of the fiscal year 2027 budget. And now over to Zachary Conger for national and international news.
3: Good morning. President Donald Trump says South Carolina's governor should appoint Lindsey Graham's sister to finish his term that ends in January. Graham's death has sparked a political scramble. As a senior senator and ally of Trump, Graham was expected to win re-election easily. Now, Governor Henry McMaster must appoint a temporary replacement until January. A special primary will determine the Republican nominee for the general election. The open Senate seat has ambitious conservatives vying for the position. Meanwhile, Democrats have nominated Charleston pediatrician Annie Andrews, who has raised significant campaign funds. Graham's death leaves a significant void in the Senate, where seniority can determine influence. In other news, 12 states challenged Paramount's takeover of Warner Bros. Discovery on Monday, filing a lawsuit that argues the $81 billion mega merger would extinguish competition in Hollywood and threaten jobs across the country. The Office of California's Attorney General, who is leading the coalition, alleged that the proposed merger would lead to higher prices, lower quality, and less content for film and television.
1: And finally, Sam Neill, the elegant and versatile actor who moved from art films to blockbusters like Jurassic Park and The Hunt for Red October, has died at 78. He said he had a rare type of lymphoma in 2023. His family said he was cancer-free when he died Monday, but the statement didn't give a cause. The New Zealand actor was one of a host of actors and directors who achieved international fame after an explosion of Australian films that began in the late 1970s. In addition to Jurassic Park and two of its sequels, his films included the thriller at sea, Dead Calm, the period romance, The Piano, and the sci-fi horror, Event Horizon. That's it, your Daily Slice for Tuesday, July 14th of 2026. The Daily Slice is a production of Home Slice Media Group and the Rapid City Post. Hosted by Amy Rose with Gary Matthews and Zachary Conger. Meteorologist Ember Sky. Executive producer Mark Houston. Engineered by Chris Jaquez. I'm Amy Rose. Have a great day.
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0: at the Disco on the Mix with the Roadhouse.
1: So there's the running of the bulls. You know, there's also things, I want to bring it up like this. I'm getting old enough where I'm like, there's certain things I won't do anymore.
2: Yeah.
1: You know, like run. Like for fun. Like if somebody, but my wife wanted to run a 5K last night, or no. I'm sorry, Sunday night. And it was like 6 o'clock at night. They were going to go running. It was like 103 degrees. She's got back problems. So I'm telling her, let's not do it. Your back hurts. In actuality, I'm like, that's 103 degrees. We don't need to be out there in that.
2: Yeah.
1: But so people will go running and I'm silly. Now, there's also things as an adult I just won't do, like dangerous things, like maybe zip line. I don't know. I'm too fat, you know, so I'm like, no. But then, if I was younger, I'm like, yeah, dude, let's give it a, like running with the bulls. I'm like, okay, maybe. Now you probably be like, no, man, but I mean, I'll drive you there or whatever.
2: I'll watch.
1: I'll do whatever you need me to do. I'll take you to the ER. But this running of the bulls thing, so this dude was gored. And what happens is for about 2.5 minutes, these bulls run about 957 yards down the, I think we've all seen videos, you know, like the brick, the whatever kind of floor it is or road it is. And this one, they're running. This dude took one to the face, like gored in the face.
2: Wow.
1: And like, that's enough for me to go see. a lot of people fall down and just break like just some bones. But could you imagine? It would take nothing for a bull to just hit you in your leg and break your femur. That to me, a broken femur sounds horrible.
2: Yeah, it sounds like a terrible day.
1: Terrible day.
2: Yeah.
1: Like you the 6 months of your life is gone because you decided to be funny to run with the bulls or something.
2: I don't know, man. I think I can do it still. I think I still got enough of it in me. I think maybe the next couple of years it'll go away.
1: Change? Yeah. When I was younger, I'd be like, I think I could fight a bull. Like, you know, if a bull come at me, I could punch him or something, you know. And now reality as I'm older is no. You know, no, none of that will happen. He's 2,000 pounds. You're a quarter of that. You are not going to make it.
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11: Yeah, best part about the not having a table tent out there is your fingers don't get sticky from the leftover jellies and jams and peanut butter.
12: Just from you when you eat your breakfast.
11: Yeah, and stuff goes everywhere. It's chaos.
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1: Speaking of running of the bulls,
2: did
1: you see the video of the guy getting bumped by the bison in Yellowstone Park over the weekend?
3: No.
2: You know, I'm not.
1: He like flew like 20 feet in the air.
2: Dude,
3: did he really?
1: Yes.
2: You haven't seen the video?
1: Look at this. Look at this picture.
2: Gosh.
1: Look at this picture.
2: This is the perfect.
3: Oh my God. That is just.
2: And you can tell his age because he's got suspenders and a plain gray t-shirt with Walmart jeans and a gray beard. So he's older.
3: Yeah, you can see that little back. Or is that his beard or the back of his head? It's white hair. Either way, it's white hair. Yeah, that's an old man.
1: And there was this guy from Montana taking pictures of the bison. So he caught the whole thing on video.
3: Oh my God.
1: Because you're watching the video and you're like, is this AI? That's what I was thinking because the video is so amazing.
2: Right, yeah. It's like the bison starts out like rolling around, scratching his back or doing whatever in the dirt. And then you can tell he just kind of gets up and shakes it off and he's like, not today, old man. I honestly thought they were at a safe distance.
1: Like, safe dangerous.
2: When he's like rolling on his back, they were at the road. Like they were walking to their car. They stopped and took a picture. The one problem was the child or the daughter maybe or somebody was with them was in a Dolphins uniform.
3: Oh, that's what it was.
2: That
3: got
2: might
3: it.
2: Be trigger, you know?
3: Yeah.
2: But like, I'm like, I feel like they're saving up. And the buffalo got up and said, no, not today.
1: Yeah,
2: no.
1: It was so funny because the buffalo's just chilling, you know?
2: Yeah.
1: And then he's like, oh, man, another person taking my picture.
2: You know what? I'm sick of this. I'm sick of this. I don't like your team. I don't like anything about you guys. And that old boy made a couple laps around the trees. And the buffalo was like, gotcha.
3: No.
2: Buffalo are fast. I mean, correct me if I'm wrong. I think buffalo are faster than like a bull or a cow.
3: I would absolutely
2: agree
3: with that.
2: Dude.
1: Yeah.
2: I ain't messing around with
1: buffalo. Definitely post this video on our TikTok and Facebook.
2: Nice thing is he kept his pants on.
1: True. Yes.
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1: From the Waring Sturgis Ford Weather Center, I'm meteorologist Ember Sky. The red flag warning and heat advisory continue. Today stays sunny and dangerously hot, topping out near 104. Tonight will be mostly clear, dropping to 71, with Wednesday reaching 101.

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0: Black Hills Best Mix with the Cardigans and your Roadhouse. I can't believe this happened. So, the 1880 train. Have you ridden the 1880 train?
1: I've never ridden it myself.
0: Well, it derailed over the weekend.
1: Wow. What does that mean? Does that mean they took it off the rails on purpose? Or
0: no, it went off the tracks.
1: It fell off of the tracks.
0: Yes. Yeah. It happened at 2 p.m. near Old Hill City Road on the track line between Keystone and Hill City.
1: How does something like that happen?
0: I don't know.
2: Yeah, I don't know either.
1: Like, it's just old, not maintenanced enough?
2: It's so
1: like
2: that it old and slow. You would think, it ain't like it was like, whoa, slow her down. What does it go, like 8 miles an hour?
0: Yeah, and it was like the caboose, the last car on the train that came off and it came apart.
2: I think it's probably them dang kids.
1: Oh,
0: do
1: man.
0: Do you think somebody messed with the tracks?
2: Who knows?
1: Maybe.
2: Yeah, it's hard to say. I don't know.
0: Yeah, they don't know, so.
2: I mean, I remember them telling us, I went on the 1880 train as a kid, and I don't know why this stuck out. But I remember them telling me that people were so not used to moving, like in a car like that. Or like now, you know, it's nothing for us to travel 100 miles an hour. People used to get motion sickness on that 1880 train because it was so fast.
0: Really?
2: And it's like literally 8 or 10 miles an hour.
1: Yeah. Oh, my God.
2: Shook, shook, shook, shook.
0: Are you sure it wasn't the beer or the wine?
2: No, I don't know.
0: On one of those tours they do?
2: I just remember them sharing that fun fact.
1: Did none of those people ever go for a run?
2: I was like that, because if you run, or heck, your horse, or your buggy, horse and buggy.
1: You got to be going more than 10 miles an hour.
2: Yeah, they didn't have
1: a dog?
2: I'm talking,
1: like watching a dog go by?
2: 1880, like they were like, here's a new invention, a train. And they're like, let's jump on. And they're like, it's going so fast.
1: Oh, my God.
2: It's going so fast. I can't slow it down.
1: I could literally jump from that train, no problem, run faster than it's going.
2: I'm getting old enough where I might not, but yeah.
0: Crazy. I hope nobody was hurt.
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13: Good morning from the Home Slice News Center. Beginning Monday, crews will close the northbound St. Joseph Street ramp under the Campbell Street Viaduct Bridge in preparation for upcoming bridge repair work in Rapid City. Ramp is scheduled to reopen by the end of the day on Tuesday, July 21st. On Wednesday, July 29th, the repair project will begin on the bridge deck. Crews will be repairing damaged concrete on the deck surface, working on one half of the bridge at a time. Rapid City police arrested a 38-year-old man following a report of a male attempting to force his way into an apartment building on Space Avenue. Police arrived and made contact with the male, later identified as 38-year-old Jeremy Holland of Rapid City. Police attempted to detain him, but he pulled away and began resisting arrest. At one point, he attempted to kick the officer. Ultimately, Holland was placed under arrest for obstruction, simple assault on law enforcement, impersonation to deceive law enforcement, and a warrant before being taken to the Pennington County Jail over the weekend. From the Home Slice News Center, I'm Gary Matthews reporting.

0: Lambert on the mix.
1: So you guys remember when you were a kid and you'd take like a mirror or you'd take like a magnifying glass and you would like burn ants?
0: Yes,
2: I did.
1: Like start a fire.
2: Yeah.
1: You know, things like that.
0: Don't do that now.
1: They even say, yeah, no kidding, it's so hot out. They even say like you can, you know, if a broken bottle's out in the woods or not, it'll start a fire. You know, the sun shining through certain parts of the bottle, if it's laying just right, start a fire.
0: I even had a garden globe start a fire at my house.
1: Yeah.
0: Whoa. Don't use those.
1: Exactly. Because it's, you know, it magnifies the glass, aims it right at something, and pinpoints that heat into one spot. So I tell you all that to say, this doesn't make sense to me. The FCC has approved a demonstration satellite from California startup. It's what it is a reflect orbital thing that will fly around the Earth. And so you can have on-demand sunlight.
2: By reflecting the sun down at them?
1: By reflecting the sun down. It'll be about a 625 kilometers above the Earth. I don't know any of that means. 18 by 18 meter reflective panel. And it will beam a moving circle of sunlight approximately 5 kilometers wide onto targeted locations. The company aims to sell sunlight on demand. And I'm like, or start forest fires. You know what I mean?
2: Yeah.
1: Like, I don't know. You're like, can we get a little light over here? Oh, let me use my app here. I'll get some sunlight. Well, okay. It's like 11 o'clock at night. You just melt.
2: That's what I'm saying. Yeah, just they're going to start doing what they did. We did the ants, man. That's crazy. I don't want that.
0: Little light of mine. I'm going to let it shine.
1: Yeah, we're the ants now.
0: We're God.
1: We're the ants. No, we're the ants, and somebody else is playing God, burning us and laughing.
2: Exactly.
1: Look at them.
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13: From the Waring Sturgis Ford Weather Center, I'm meteorologist Ember Sky. The red flag warning and heat advisory continue. Today stays sunny and dangerously hot, topping out near 104. Tonight will be mostly clear, dropping to 71, with Wednesday reaching 101.

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1: This is not headline news. Mick Jagger says the Rolling Stones plan to tour next year. It could be their final tour. But I said that on the radio in 1989 for their Steel Wheels tour, so... UFC star Conor McGregor's fight Saturday night ended in 69 seconds. UFC were three out of four letters of the choice word fans said when the fight ended so soon. The World Cup is down to the final four. People in America still watching it. Harry and Meghan met with King Charles for the first time in years because they need money, and Charles doesn't use Venmo. Cheech from Cheech and Chong turns 80 today. And to celebrate, we're all aware he won't be lighting a birthday candle. This is not headline news.
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1: All my favorite music that's fun to listen to. 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It makes me happy.
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0: without you. 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
1: You guys, now that we've found out the song we've been searching for that ends with, yeah. I kind of feel empty inside.
2: For those of you wondering what we're talking about, for the longest time, like a year ago, for some reason, you know how you randomly will sing a part of a song? I was going, yeah. And that's the end of that song. And none of us could remember what song it was. We asked people. We Google searched it. We went hours, deep tunnels trying
1: days,
2: to figure it out.
1: Days, months, a year.
2: Yeah, literally. Probably a year or better of it coming in and out of our lives. And then all of a sudden, boom, there it is. Counting Crows, Long December. Wow. It's over.
3: That's
2: the search
3: crazy.
2: Is over.
1: Do you guys feel like I do, just kind of like upset that we found out?
2: Yeah, it's like excitement followed by like kind of bummed, you know, like now that we know, it's like finding the treasure you've been looking for, and then it's actually kind of like just chocolate.
1: Yeah, now what do you do with
2: chocolate.
1: Your time?
3: It's
1: you
3: like
1: know?
3: The end of the Lord of the Rings, man. It's like, oh my God, it's done. Like,
2: yeah, it's over.
3: Disappointed almost. You're like sad.
1: Or finishing, like binge watching a show.
3: And you're done with it, yeah. It's that feeling, absolutely.
2: It's like finding corn in your poop, you know, it's like, you thought it would be cool.
3: You thought you were going to have the sustenance, but really, funny thing about finding corn in your poop, you do digest all the inside of the corn. It's only that outer shell that stays in there, so it looks like you have full corn in there. That's not full corn.
2: Huh. That's not what I thought, because I pulled it out.
3: That's I really hope you did.
2: And I was like,
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0: 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I'm better
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1: You know, sometimes a guy just needs a hard restart. I think we were talking about this earlier. Amy, you put it best. Like running your cell phone battery down.
0: Yes.
1: And then being like, yep, now I'll charge you. It's best for your cell phone. I think your batteries, and it, we say cell phone, but I think everything is that way.
2: Yeah.
1: Wireless things, my wireless guitar unit, I do the same thing with. You know, the 9-volt batteries that are in my fire alarms, I've ran them down. Should probably replace
2: them.
1: Did
2: they chirp?
1: Yeah. And then they'll just quit. You know what I mean?
2: Yeah.
1: I won. But anyways, it's like, but there's this thing. You know, you run the batteries down, get a hard restart. Your computer, sometimes you just got to restart it. You know, get it.
2: Yeah, I agree.
1: Get the RAMs back up
2: yeah.
1: or whatever. So that's what I did this last weekend, I feel like. We played Thursday at the Levitt in Sioux Falls. Friday we played in Mitchell, Thirsties. And then we just drove home. Which when I say we, I drove home and got home about 5:45 in the morning, fell asleep at 6 a.m. My alarm went off at 8. I hit snooze, woke back up at 8:09, hit snooze, woke back up at 8:18 because it's a 9-minute, and was like, all right, I got to get up. Went and played softball all day after 2 hours-ish of sleep. And I'm like, it was just a good, hard, like a restart.
2: Yeah.
1: You know, sometimes you just feel like you got to pull an all-nighter.
0: Yeah.
1: Run that battery down.
2: Mm-hmm.
1: And, felt good.
2: But now, how do you feel now?
1: I feel good.
2: You look good. You sound good.
1: I feel good. You know what I mean?
2: I feel good.
1: And so we pulling an all-nighter. You guys want to pull an all-nighter?
2: Yeah.
0: I don't think I could do it, to be honest.
1: The key is you got to keep busy. I was listening to some podcasts on the drive home, watching some podcasts. It was that Josh Duhamel. Duhamel?
2: Ooh, Duhamel, I don't know who that is.
1: They said his name, actually, it was funny on the podcast. They said, I've got Josh Duhamel. And then immediately, nobody corrected him. It felt like it was an edit. The rest of the podcast, he said Duhamel.
0: Oh, really?
1: So I don't actually know what his name is. But anyway.
2: Interesting.
1: But he's been in a lot of movies or whatever. And so it was fun listening to him talk about Doomsday preparing. But all I'm saying is.
2: You got to restart.
1: You
2: got to
1: restart yourself.
0: Did you turn yourself off and on?
1: I think I did, actually. Yeah.
3: What do you listen?
4: 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I like that it is fun. It's easy to like listen to and sing along to.
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12: From the Waring Sturgis Ford Weather Center, I'm meteorologist Ember Sky. The red flag warning and heat advisory continue. Today stays sunny and dangerously hot, topping out near 104. Tonight will be mostly clear, dropping to 71, with Wednesday reaching 101.

0: Lizzo on the mix.
1: So in that hard restart, I was talking about sleep. So like my watch, you got an Apple Watch, don't you?
0: Yeah, I don't have it on today.
1: Right, but do you wear it when you sleep or do you take
0: it
1: off?
0: No, I take it off.
1: So I used to always charge mine at night too, but then my new one will last a couple days. So I started wearing it at night. I just

0: leave it on and sleep. And then they give me a sleep score. And I don't even know what that means. You know, I'm like, oh, neat. It's a you poor sleep was a 40 or whatever, 60.
1: Interesting.
0: And then usually I score above 80. And I don't know if I'm trying to get to 100.
1: Uh-huh.
0: I don't know.
2: Yes, you are.
0: But this last week when I did my hard restart, those 2 hours of sleep, it told me as I got to softball, low sleep warning, 22. And I'm like, dang, I think I just set a new low record for me.
1: Yeah. Tried it.
0: But then Saturday night when I got home and I went to bed about 10 o'clock, I woke up at like 8 something the next morning, which is amazing. The wife let me sleep.
1: Good, good.
0: So I was 10 hours. It said amazing sleep score. It was like a 98. I was like, I didn't even get that high. You know, I felt amazing.
1: That's incredible.
0: Dude, yeah. And so I go get a smartwatch or something. I want to compare sleep scores with people.
2: Well, maybe I'll sleep with mine, see what my sleep score is.
0: Yeah.
1: I'm guessing mine ain't that good because that sounds incredible. That sounds really too good.
0: Like, dude, I mean, I've been sleeping lately. Like, I've been, ever since I got my testosterone levels right, because that'll mess with your sleep a lot. Ever since I got those right, dude, I mean, like, when I'm out. Like, I'll wake up and I'll be like, I can't believe Malia slept through the night. And Megan's like, she got up twice. And I'm like, I had no clue. Dude. Oh my God. I'm just out. You know what I mean? I wake up.
1: Dude, that's awesome.
0: Wake up to birds chirping. Chirp, chirp, chirp. Good morning.
2: Oh, man. I love that.
0: You know?
1: Dude. Yeah. I don't know. I feel like I sleep fine. I don't notice anything bad. Like, it's not like I notice bad sleep.
0: No.
1: But I definitely, like, when I wake up in the morning, my bed is way more comfortable than when I went to bed.
0: Dude, mm-hmm. That's the worst.
1: That's annoying.
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13: Good morning from the Home Slice News Center. Council President Stephen Temang and Vice President Callie Meyer have appointed members to the city's two major standing committees for the next year. Lindsay Sechrist will chair the city's Public Works Committee, which will also include council members Laura Armstrong, Josh Bibberdorf, Bill Evans, and Meyer. Greg Strowman will continue to chair the city's Legal and Finance Committee. Roberts will continue to serve as the City Council's liaison to the Zoning Board of Adjustments Planning Commission. For the first 6 months of both 2026 and 2025, Rapid City's transit systems ridership spiked to over 130,000 passenger trips. Total recorded trips on the RTS bus system tallied 132,500 for the January through June period. Combining ridership totals for the first 6 months of the past 2 years, ridership has totaled over 269,000. In 2022, a total of 99,253 passenger trips were recorded for the January through June period. From the Home Slice News Center, I'm Gary Matthews reporting.

0: Cranberries linger on the mix with the Roadhouse. It's time to play a game called That's a Great Question.
1: Let's play a game.
2: Let this question linger.
1: Yeah. The question is, these were first given to children in Italy by wealthy families to protect them.
2: Guns.
0: Goblets.
1: That would be awesome.
2: Hatchets.
1: Your clue is it's not an object. Oh. It's part of their identity.
0: Their bustier?
1: Keep on guessing. No.
2: Their bustier. Like a mask? Be like, you're too pretty. We got to cover up your face.
1: Just give them scars.
2: Ugly masks?
0: Yeah. Oh, boy. All right. Text us your guess. 348-9390. We'll be right back.

0: All right, Zachy, hit us with the answer to that's a great question.
1: All right. The question was, these were first given to children in Italy by wealthy families to protect them.
2: Hmm.
1: Clue was,
0: candy canes.
1: Ooh, no, that's a good one, though. But I don't know how to protect them. Unless they make
2: chastity
1: it like a weapon
2: belt
1: on the end. That's not a bad idea either, but no. Your clue was, it's not an object. It's part of their identity.
0: Their driver's license?
2: Yeah.
1: The answer is middle names.
2: Oh, what?
1: This is where middle names came from.
2: No way.
1: Yeah. Wow. Middle names came from wealthy families in Italy before the Renaissance. To protect them, the middle names were usually the names of saints, and so that they thought that would give them protection.
0: What are your middle names?
3: I know what to do. Let's give them a middle name, a third name.
1: My middle name is George.
0: Same as Brandon.
2: George.
0: Guess mine.
1: Marie.
0: Veronica. How'd you know that?
1: Because that's...
2: Yeah. Amy Marie. It's pretty common.
0: Wow.
1: Because that's just, you know, that's a middle name. There's like, what is there, three
0: Thanks,
1: of them?
0: Mom. I'm such a commoner.
1: Yeah. Marie, Anne, and like...
2: Yeah.
3: Nope.
1: Yeah. Okay. K.
2: Yeah.
1: K's a big one.
0: Guess my real first name.
1: Ooh, Amy Lalili.
2: Amy Azandra.
1: Amy Azandra.
0: Amalilitha.
1: Is your real name Amalilitha?
2: No way in heck.
0: Yeah, it is. That's my mom.
2: Amalilitha.
1: Amalilitha
2: Mary.
1: Are you messing around right now?
0: No, I'm not.
1: Your name is Amalilitha.
0: Amalilitha Marie.
2: Yeah,
1: that
2: sure
1: is a cool name.
2: I got some oceanfront property in Arizona. It was used to be owned by Amalilitha.
1: That's it.
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14: From the Waring Sturgis Ford Weather Center, I'm meteorologist Ember Sky. The red flag warning and heat advisory continue. Today stays sunny and dangerously hot, topping out near 104. Tonight will be mostly clear, dropping to 71, with Wednesday reaching 101.

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1: My husband makes video games for a living. I was like, dude, how did you get that job making video games? And he said, well, it's perfectly obvious. I fought my way through several levels. And I recommend that you go out with a man who plays video games. You go out with a man who reads comic books. You date a man who collects action figures. Go out with that man, marry that man. Do you know why? That man is home. Right now, dude is home. He's got a curio shelf and he's got to organize his action figures. And I've hung out with guys like him almost my entire life, and I've had to cut some people off. You can't hang out with everybody forever. I've drawn a line in the sand, and it's right before the war reenactment, guys. Okay? Do you know how far into the dork forest you have to go to get to the war reenactment, guys?
2: Go! 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

0: Tate McRae on the mix. Welcome back to the Roadhouse. Okay, a new analysis tracked Google search data from January through last week to rank the most searched word definitions in the U.S. so far this year. And the number one topping the list is gaslighting with 287,000 monthly searches.
1: People don't know what it means? So yeah. They're like, what does gaslighting mean?
2: Mm-hmm. Yeah. That's what.
0: I think I've even searched that.
2: I probably maybe did years ago, a long time ago when it first got popular.
1: I gaslit.
0: Tell us what it means.
2: I can't even describe it, so I probably have to look it up again. I'm being
0: that's
2: honest.
0: Crazy.
2: Yeah.
0: Mm-hmm.
2: Hey.
0: Somebody look it up.
2: You're gaslighting me.
0: Let's make it 288,000.
2: I know how to gaslight. Like I can do it as an example.
0: Yeah.
2: Yeah.
0: Tell me.
2: No. You don't know already?
0: No.
2: You don't know?
0: Uh-uh.
2: Wow, that's embarrassing.
0: I'd have to relook it up too.
2: You should know what it is.
0: I don't.
2: Well, you're crazy for not knowing.
0: You don't know either.
2: I do. I'm just making sure that you know that you need to learn how to know it yourself.
1: I can't believe you don't know. Gaslighting you. A form of psychological... I'm gaslighting this word. Is a form of psychological manipulation where someone makes you doubt your own memory, perception of reality, or sanity. This ongoing emotional abuse causes the victim to question their instincts and rely entirely on the abuser's version of the truth.
0: Wow.
1: Gaslight.
0: Hmm.
2: Yeah, so I know what it is. You need to look it up for yourself, though, because you need to learn on your own.
0: What are you doing? Why are you scolding me?
1: Yep.
0: I'm just trying to make conversation here.
2: I'm just trying to gaslight.
1: You know, what's weird is the term originated from Patrick Hamilton's 1938 play, Gaslight. And was famous in 1944, but for some reason, just now came back.
0: Okay.
2: Ooh, interesting.
0: Well, I also want to talk about the second most searched word. Can we come back and talk about that?
2: Let's do it.
0: Okay.
3: We are united.
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2: From the Waring Sturgis Ford Weather Center, I'm meteorologist Ember Sky. The red flag warning and heat advisory continue. Today stays sunny and dangerously hot, topping out near 104. Tonight will be mostly clear, dropping to 71, with Wednesday reaching 101.

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0: 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So we found that gas lighting is the most searched definition on Google. And I thought this was interesting what the runner-up was. And that is love, with 275,000 monthly definition searches for love.
1: I've never looked that one up. That's weird.
2: Hey, Google, what is love?
0: I know what love is.
1: That's interesting to me. Huh.
3: Wow.
0: What is love? Tell me.
1: Yeah, now I want to look up the definition.
3: Baby, don't hurt me.
2: What is love? Baby, don't hurt
0: love
2: me.
0: Love is a light inside you that always exists, and there's things and people around you that bring it out in you.
3: Brightens.

0: And it's like a power.
1: Yeah.
2: I could see
1: love
2: that.
1: Love is what I was told to do. My wife.
2: I was told to make this thing.
1: And so I'm like, whatever, you're the boss, I guess.
2: I've heard you can make love.
1: I've got a legal obligation that says I love you, apparently.
2: You can create love inside of bedrooms.
1: I don't know. Okay. I love my Crown Vic.
0: Oh, the rest of the top 10 was fascism, empathy, integrity, metaphor, narcissist, culture, democracy, and bias.
1: What's fascism? Is it like how fast you can be?
2: Fascism.
0: Fascism.
1: Oh, that's totally different.
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0: 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Christina Aguilera there.
1: You know, I was late the other morning, and that was because I was giving our good friend Stitch a ride to the shop to take his truck in.
2: Yeah.
1: This is like the ninth thing he's had go wrong with his truck this year.
0: It's a brand new truck.
1: It's new and it's nice looking, but like there's like a lot of little things with these Dodges, man, that are just, they go wrong, I guess. I don't know. Like even his last one was not like this, though. But this thing is not that cool, and I think Brandon was saying he should get a Ford. And I kind of agree.
2: No.
1: The statistics back it up.
2: You do, and you know the biggest problem is they, because Dodge got rid of the Dodge pickup and started making these Rams, which is like okay. I think we know where you're at.
1: Exactly.
0: Like, my husband has the Ram. Dudes.
2: Yeah, that's the problem.
0: I love it. I love that truck.
2: Yeah, it's where. In the shop a lot.
0: No, it's
2: and,
0: not.
2: honestly, I feel like you guys have it in the shop
0: well, because
2: a lot,
0: it gets dinged up, we'll get body work done.
2: Because people are ramming into it. It's
1: because
2: a Ram.
1: It's a Ram, and they see that word, and they're like, I got it.
0: We got a truck bed cover installed.
2: Uh-huh.
0: Some tinting done. Nothing with the engine, though.
2: Yet. And then, but yeah.
1: I mean, no, that's good.
2: Kidding.
1: That's good.
2: I'm kidding.
1: Like, I've seen some go forever, but this one specifically
2: he's got
1: is
2: what?
1: Sucking a butt.
2: He's got the more. He's got a lemon. You know, he's got a lemon.
1: Yeah,
2: in every manufacturer, I'm kidding about getting a Ford.
0: The new guy built that one.
2: Yeah, it was a Friday pickup. You know what I mean? It was
1: yeah.
2: Like, let's just finish this one and get out of here.
0: Yeah, it's almost 5 o'clock.
2: It's not done downloading all the Rams.
1: I'm not joking.
2: Who cares?
1: I'm not joking about the Ford thing, man. They are the highest selling vehicle, not just truck, but the most sold vehicle in this country is a Ford F-150.
0: That hurts my ears.
1: By a lot. It is.
2: Why?
1: By like double the next in line, which is the Chevy Silverado.
2: Yeah, and why is that? Because we live in America.
1: Yeah.
2: 250 years.
0: I'm gonna ram you with my Ram.
2: Cute.
0: If I see you driving a Ford.
2: Well, I feel bad for your Ram.
1: Drive,
2: my Ford can dig it. If you hit my Crown Vic, you think I'm gonna care? No, but you're gonna be a little upset about your Ram.
0: Do you want to race?
2: I'll dust you. Dude, my Crown Vic's made for dusting Rams.
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5: From the Waring Sturgis Ford Weather Center, I'm meteorologist Ember Sky. The red flag warning and heat advisory continue. Today stays sunny and dangerously hot, topping out near 104. Tonight will be mostly clear, dropping to 71, with Wednesday reaching 101.

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0: 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There's Duffy. It's time for us to go. We're done. Yeah.
1: So what?
2: Goodbye.
1: I'm just so confused. The show's over. We figured out that song that's been haunting us for like a year.
0: I know.
2: We have nothing left to live for.
0: I feel empty inside. We need something else to stress about.
1: Mm. I do too. I don't know how you feel empty. You brought in that diaper genie broccoli or whatever.
0: I'll eat it and then the smell will go away.
2: And you had eggs.
1: I feel like it'll come back in a different form.
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8: From the Waring Sturgis Ford Weather Center, I'm meteorologist Ember Sky. The red flag warning and heat advisory continue. Today stays sunny and dangerously hot, topping out near 104. Tonight will be mostly clear, dropping to 71, with Wednesday reaching 101.

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7: From the Waring Sturgis Ford Weather Center, I'm meteorologist Ember Sky. The red flag warning and heat advisory continue. Today stays sunny and dangerously hot, topping out near 104. Tonight will be mostly clear, dropping to 71, with Wednesday reaching 101.

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8: From the Waring Sturgis Ford Weather Center, I'm meteorologist Ember Sky. The red flag warning and heat advisory continue. Today stays sunny and dangerously hot, topping out near 104. Tonight will be mostly clear, dropping to 71, with Wednesday reaching 101.

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8: From the Waring Sturgis Ford Weather Center, I'm meteorologist Ember Sky. The red flag warning and heat advisory continue. Today stays sunny and dangerously hot, topping out near 104. Tonight will be mostly clear, dropping to 71, with Wednesday reaching 101.

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8: From the Waring Sturgis Ford Weather Center, I'm meteorologist Ember Sky. The red flag warning and heat advisory remain in effect. Sunny and hot this afternoon, topping out near 102. Mostly clear tonight with a low around 71. Then Wednesday reaches 100.

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8: From the Waring Sturgis Ford Weather Center, I'm meteorologist Ember Sky. The red flag warning and heat advisory remain in effect. Sunny and hot this afternoon, topping out near 102. Mostly clear tonight with a low around 71. Then Wednesday reaches 100.

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6: From the Waring Sturgis Ford Weather Center, I'm meteorologist Ember Sky. The red flag warning and heat advisory remain in effect. Sunny and hot this afternoon, topping out near 102. Mostly clear tonight with a low around 71. Then Wednesday reaches 100.

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6: From the Waring Sturgis Ford Weather Center, I'm meteorologist Ember Sky. The red flag warning and heat advisory remain in effect. Sunny and hot this afternoon, topping out near 102. Mostly clear tonight with a low around 71. Then Wednesday reaches 100.

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10: From the Waring Sturgis Ford Weather Center, I'm meteorologist Ember Sky. The red flag warning and heat advisory remain in effect. Sunny and hot this afternoon, topping out near 102. Mostly clear tonight with a low around 71. Then Wednesday reaches 100.

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7: From the Waring Sturgis Ford Weather Center, I'm meteorologist Ember Sky. The red flag warning and heat advisory remain in effect. Sunny and hot this afternoon, topping out near 102. Mostly clear tonight with a low around 71. Then Wednesday reaches 100.

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0: You have to sometimes let it out, Houston.
1: I did. I needed to there.
0: Welcome to your second shift.
1: Step away from the window, Stitch. Put your butt in that chair right there. We got a show to do. All right? It's Tuesday. It's hot. And I don't want to be in this room anymore.
0: What?
1: So sit down.
0: What?
1: And put your headphones on.
0: I just did.
1: You know what? It's Mac and Cheese Day. Why didn't you bring me any?
0: You know what my favorite
1: jerk?
0: My favorite sound is mac and cheese.
1: Well, I'm going to need you to explain that.
0: No.
1: Because I don't know what you mean your favorite sound is mac. Okay. Sorry I asked.
0: When you're stirring. That sound just
1: why?
0: Is, I don't know, because it makes it sound
1: reminds
0: cheesy
1: you,
0: and
1: reminds
0: delicious.
1: You of being a child.
0: Yeah.
1: When you were home. Did you know how to make it when you were a kid?
0: Yes, of course.
1: Did you? Did you have to make
0: it a lot? I was home alone at 5 years old. I had to figure out something.
1: At five?
0: Yeah, dude, what do you think this is? Crackers, tomato soup. I called it orange soup back in the day because I don't like tomatoes. And then...
1: how did that change how it tasted?
0: I had saltine crackers, Dr. Thunder, a couple cans of tomato soup, and mac and cheese.
1: All the time.
0: All the time. Oh, yeah. Don't let me forget bologna. Bologna was in there.
1: Right.
0: Yeah. That was basically the gist of my groceries for whatever house I was living in at the time, or apartment, or trailer, or motel.
1: Shed.
0: I did live backyard. In a motel once.
1: Oh my God. I got to get out of this. Somebody was put something out there about making the perfect mac and cheese.
0: It's with hot dogs with it, dude.
1: We'll talk about that.
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1: Breaking news from the Rapid City Post. Fire crews are on the scene of a dangerous fire in Box Elder this afternoon. The blaze broke out around 2 o'clock at L&S Trailer Repair and Welding on Box Elder Road. First arriving crews found the main structure fully involved, with the fire also spreading to neighboring U-Haul trailers. Firefighters are battling the blaze in extreme hot and dry conditions. 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
11: From the Waring Sturgis Ford Weather Center, I'm meteorologist Ember Sky. The red flag warning and heat advisory remain in effect. Sunny and hot this afternoon, topping out near 102. Mostly clear tonight with a low around 71. Then Wednesday reaches 100.

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1: None of this was started out of love, buddy. So it's Mac and Cheese Day today, National Mac and Cheese Day today. So what was this? A few weeks back, there was a series of surveys on social media posted by someone who was aiming to make the perfect macaroni and cheese. So here were the results for it. Noodles. Spirals were the clear winner and majority. Don't agree. But they did win at 55%. With classic curved and bent tubes next to 22, shells had 15%. 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Those hands down are my favorite. 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

0: cayenne didn't make it in there, but they would put dry mustard in there. That's not good at all. No, just give me the Kraft Mac.
1: You know that cheese is not real.
0: And the dry
1: that
0: powder. I don't care. I don't care. You have your childhood things. I got mine, man. Let me have this.
1: No, I'm fine with it. I'm with you, but I'm just saying there's some people that are like, that's not real cheese. Well, I don't care either.
0: You know what they can do? But not eat my mac and cheese.
1: Not one thing is mentioned about putting hot dogs in there.
0: We're going to get to that.
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1: Close.
0: Can't slow down. No, I know. It's only Tuesday. Jeez.
2: So it's National Mac and Cheese Day today. That's how we decided to start the show. We went with what people consider to be the most popular. And then there were the outliers, the people that would add stuff to it. Worcestershire sauce, curry, pesto. Weird. No.
0: What?
2: What about, okay, so on the list right here, you've mentioned it a couple times already, Stitch, meat.
0: No, around I said hot dogs.
2: Around two-thirds of people, okay, that's fair. Around two-thirds of people voted for none, to keep it classic. The top meat was pork. Have you ever had it with pulled pork? It's amazing.
0: Doesn't
2: a good smoked pulled pork
0: I'm
2: and a mac
0: sure
2: and cheese?
0: I'm pretty sure Murphy's does a version of that.
2: There's people around here that do it. Yeah.
0: Yeah.
2: Most people wanted to add bacon.
0: Yeah, bacon.
2: And then
0: mac and cheese is good. Chicken. Yeah, it's just.
2: I mean, any of that's fine.
0: Grilled chicken with mac and cheese. What's
2: you're
0: wrong
2: right.
0: with that?
2: Adding cut up hot dogs to the mac and cheese
0: is where it's at.
2: Is transcendent.
0: Yes, it's what right? made me. The person I am today.
2: A majority of people voted for no vegetables, but if they're going to put it in, they want broccoli was the most popular.
0: Broccoli
2: which
0: would
2: I
0: be
2: totally
0: the
2: agree.
0: Only one that I would think of, but at that point, isn't it a pasta?
2: Well, macaroni and cheese is a pasta.
0: You don't call it a pasta, though. You call it mac and cheese.
2: Right, but it's still a pasta.
0: Technically.
2: Macaroni is pasta.
0: I understand that.
2: Okay.
0: Pasta salads.
2: Where'd my mouse go? There it is. Then they said the sauce. This wasn't about added sauces.
0: Ranch sauce.
2: The most popular response was plenty, not crazy, of cheese sauce.
0: Yeah, of course. Have you ever made homemade mac and cheese, like with your own version of your cheese sauce?
2: No, I don't do that because, again, Kraft mac and cheese exists. There's no reason to
0: powdered
2: go outside
0: cheese,
2: of
0: huh?
2: Powdered cheese works.
0: Yeah, this is why we're American and sick all the time.
2: Dairy, the most popular answer is just whole milk. Cream was second, followed by cream. That's interesting.
0: Yeah, I've never done cream. It's always milk. It's milk and then, like, they say what, like... 1/4 of butter or whatever.
2: Whatever it is. You throw the whole thing in.
0: No, at least half.
2: Cooking
0: sure.
2: style. It was close, but oven baked beat stovetop.
0: I also like to have a little bit. I don't like. I like the a little bit of cheese sauce at the bottom, like kind of milky. Like not. So like all the sauce isn't on your just on your pasta. No, I like to have a little bit of a soup to it.
2: I'm not eating your mac and cheese.
0: It's yummy, dude.
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13: From the Waring Sturgis Ford Weather Center, I'm meteorologist Ember Sky. The red flag warning and heat advisory remain in effect. Sunny and hot this afternoon, topping out near 102. Mostly clear tonight with a low around 71. Then Wednesday reaches 100.

0: Demi Lovato, Heart Attack. If you're listening out there, Annie, that's your favorite song. We played it just for you.
1: We talked all about mac and cheese last hour. Might as well roll into being National Grilling Month in July here, too. Do you barbecue, right?
0: Yeah, of course.
1: Are you good at it?
0: Yes.
1: Are you sure?
0: Yes.
1: How many days out of the year do you think you do it?
0: I mean, honestly, this year I haven't done much, but I've had other people do it for me because I delegate really well.
1: That's my issue. I'm not a griller. I don't.
0: You should be. It's so much fun.
1: I know people that do it better than me. So why don't I let them do it?
0: I'm not saying they're doing it better than me. I'm just saying that I have other opportunities. I have other obligations and other things.
1: That's fine. But I also know how to turn on a grill and throw meat on it. But why don't I have somebody that's really good at it do it? And then I just don't. Then I'm not frustrated.
0: There is a science to it, but there's not really. You can just throw meat on it and just flip it in time and not overcook it, and boom, you're good.
1: Okay, you've already said two things that, can really mess it all up.
0: No.
1: When do you flip it, and what do you mean?
0: Of course, when do you flip it?
1: No, you don't.
0: Yes,
1: there's
0: you do.
1: The science behind it, and it involves...
0: You don't necessarily have to know that science to be good at grilling, what I'm saying.
1: And it involves probes. You need probes in the thing.
0: You want to get probed?
1: You need probes in your meat.
0: What?
1: Okay.
0: No.
1: Yes.
0: No, you don't.
1: Yes, you do. That's the only way to do this correctly, and I'm not going to invest that kind of money.
0: What?
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15: From the Waring Sturgis Ford Weather Center, I'm meteorologist Ember Sky. The red flag warning and heat advisory remain in effect. Sunny and hot this afternoon, topping out near 102. Mostly clear tonight with a low around 71. Then Wednesday reaches 100.

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1: It is National Grilling Month. The average person grills 13 days a year.
0: What's your favorite thing to grill? Huh? Steak, burgers?
1: No, I'm not a steak eater. I'm not really a burger
0: chicken?
1: Eater. Chicken I do like. I do like a good barbecued chicken as long as it's done right.
0: I like barbecued pineapple. Something I do? Oh, yeah, that's where it's at.
1: Yeah.
0: Grilled pineapple? Oh, yeah.
1: Yes.
0: No, so this is something I do that a lot of people don't like, but I love it, is I will grill the chicken, breast, thighs, whatever, doesn't matter, with seasoning, salt, and whatever. But as the chicken's grilling, I will brush on barbecue sauce and then continue to grill it so the barbecue sauce kind of grills into the chicken.
1: I think most people do that.
0: No.
1: Don't they don't?
0: No, a lot of people get mad at that. I don't understand. Okay. Or at least my friend group does. I don't know why, but I love it.
1: So people rank the biggest grilling sins. Touching another person's grill without permission.
0: Oh, God. It's not a motorcycle, people. It's just something that cooks food.
1: I know. I don't think if somebody's barbecuing, though, you shouldn't go up there and then start to take over and barbecue for them. That's a sin, right? No. Okay, that's what that means.
0: I wouldn't say sin, but you can talk about it, and I'm sure you'd be like, hey, will you watch this for me? Okay, cool.
1: That's different, but just walking up and be like, oh, hang on, let me flip this. You didn't flip it fast enough. No probes.
0: What are probes?
1: Not allowing the meat to rest before serving. That took me a while to learn. You're supposed to take it off the grill, wrap it in tinfoil, and let it sit for five to ten minutes.
0: That's correct.
1: Yeah.
0: That is absolutely correct.
1: Opening the lid unnecessarily.
0: I do that.
1: Again, what's unnecessarily?
0: Because I'm impatient. I'm always checking.
1: Oh, exactly.
0: Always.
1: See, but again, now then you need the science. You need to understand the time.
0: Nah.
1: You need to understand when you closed it, how long it's been on that one side, what the probes are doing. You need to know all of this
0: stuff. What are you talking about with probes?
1: Backseat grilling, like being a backseat driver.
0: Oh, yeah. Dude.
1: Someone hanging out doing exactly
0: just
1: what
0: like
1: you
0: said. Just like looking over your shoulder.
1: With
0: and
1: plenty
0: talking.
1: Of opinions.
0: I hate that. Just go ahead and move right along there, buddy.
1: And pressing down.
0: If I asked you for your opinion, that's when I value it. If I didn't, guess what? Don't want it.
1: And don't press down on a burger with a spatula. You literally let all the juices out at that point.
0: Well.
1: At least I know that.
0: Yeah.
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1: National Grilling Month. We talked about the average person does it about 13 times a year. Wyoming, they're the winners. They average 17 days a year. 47% of Americans identify as regular grillers, led by Oregon, Michigan, and New Hampshire. Hawaii, Mississippi, and Vermont hardly ever grill. And despite its popularity, grilling intimidates nearly half of Americans, with whole chicken ranked both the riskiest and the most difficult food to grill. A whole chicken? I suppose it would be, though, man.
0: Yeah.
1: It's not like cooking a turkey at all, is it? Anyway. All right. Yeah. I'm in the intimidation camp. I'm not a fan of grilling. And if I do, it's either hot dog, it's a brat, might be some pineapple. That's about all I do. That's about all I'm comfortable with. And fine in my manhood as well.
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15: From the Waring Sturgis Ford Weather Center, I'm meteorologist Ember Sky. The red flag warning and heat advisory remain in effect. Sunny and hot this afternoon, topping out near 102. Mostly clear tonight with a low around 71. Then Wednesday reaches 100.

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1: This is some of the lingua franca of the funk business. And people come from miles around with an almost religious devotion to get on down.

0: real McCoy. Yeah, dude. 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
1: Oh, we were speaking of barbecuing last hour.
0: Which is one of the best things ever.
1: Well, I want to see if you'll still agree. Not if you'll still agree. But I think you might do this, Ditch. In Russia, there is a service that allows individuals to rent a stranger as a barbecue companion.
0: No, I don't do that.
1: For a fee ranging from $13 to $65 per day. These companions offer to help organize barbecues, grill meat, pitch tents, and provide company. Pitch tents? What are you guys doing in Russia with your barbecues? You're outside staying overnight? What's going on? The service is popular in Moscow, and it's exclusively offered to men with no expectation of lasting friendship.
0: This sounds like something that you would do. Not me, buddy. I have a friend that I do enjoy his company, and I love him to death, one of my close friends, who does the grill for me.
1: Right.
0: I don't have to rent him at all.
1: Yeah, but what if somebody's like paid you $65 to come over for a couple hours and you just barbecue with them?
0: I would totally do it.
1: If
0: they paid me, I would.
1: Yeah, that's the point.
0: That is a new division of Stitch Productions. Hit me up.
1: Right. You can go ahead and Stitch, you can come to his house, pay him $50 and he'll barbecue with you.
0: Yeah, but you got to buy the meat.
1: You're not going to be friends or nothing.
0: Well, you never know. I like making friends. I like making new memories and new opportunities out of those friendships. You know what I mean?
1: Because
0: one new person is another new door that opens up to the world.
1: Just stop it. Just quit right now. You're going to keep going home.
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11: From the Waring Sturgis Ford Weather Center, I'm meteorologist Ember Sky. The red flag warning and heat advisory remain in effect. Sunny and hot this afternoon, topping out near 102. Mostly clear tonight with a low around 71. Then Wednesday reaches 100.

0: Jack Harlow with Love It On Me. It's 93.9 The Mix, your second shift, hanging out with Stitch in Houston.
1: Oh, I should let everybody know today. Well, I guess this is already done. Storybook Island, if you were planning on going right now with your kids, you can't because they're closed due to the extreme heat.
2: Really?
1: Tomorrow, though, they will resume their normal hours. But for the past couple of days, yeah, Storybook. If you've been wondering why you were like, well, we showed up at 3:30 and it's been closed, that's the reason why. Now, they are going to do a dollar day starting tomorrow, offering a dollar train and carousel rides. Family Fun Day on July 25th will feature activities with community partners and food trucks. And they just want to make sure you plan accordingly, of course, for the heat that will still be there. Because we're not getting out of triple digits until maybe Saturday.
0: So are you serious?
1: Yeah. So even if you
0: go, I thought it was only going to be in the 90s.
1: Well, 99 is what it says. So in some places, I think it's still going to be triple digits. So just keep that in mind. That's why Storybook Island is currently closed right now.
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0: Every time I walk into this room, I'm like, Houston, I'm lonely no more because we're hanging out together.
1: You're not saying that. Stop it. How many days? Hold on. How many days till rally right now, Stitch? Let me count this. We've got 7, 14, 15, 16, 17, and we got, okay, we're about 3 weeks from rally, right? And there are opportunities if you want to make some money during the rally.
0: Yeah, there are. There's a ton.
1: If you want to,
0: you just got to find them. I know a lot of people.
1: A server, runner.
0: Yeah, I know a lot of people that try to apply and they haven't heard back from. So just keep trying, though. Keep
1: trying. Yeah, I mean, there's lots of downtown places for
0: Well,
1: sure,
0: and here's another thing, too, that a lot of people don't understand, but a lot of these bartenders or, and that's just one example, but they think that they can do the rally and then they realize they can't, comes Tuesday, Wednesday, and then they leave. They
1: you
0: quit.
1: You gotta have a special mindset.
0: So there's always opportunities, yeah. even if it's not evident right at the beginning of the rally, throughout the week, there will be more opportunities that open up. That's all my point was.
1: And I need you to understand, or I need you to be aware that if you are an EMS, Sturgis Ambulance always looks for extra people to help during that rally.
0: Oh, yeah.
1: Because they only have 8 full-time employees, and they get about 220 calls over that 10-day period.
0: Oh, man. That's on average. I'm sure it's higher.
1: That to me doesn't seem – so that's what – I guess that's like 20-some calls a day. I guess that is kind of a lot when you break it down that way, isn't
0: yeah,
1: it?
0: Yeah, and you only have 8 people.
1: Yeah. So they do. They're expanding recruitment beyond just here. I mean,
0: I'm assuming that Rapid City gets involved in some way.
1: They must. But again, they have to still run their ambulance service here.
0: Yeah.
1: So if you are an EMS that's like, I don't know if you're listening to this or maybe you're not in the field anymore, but you have your certifications and everything and you want to work during the rally, hit up the Sturgis Ambulance. They will definitely
0: some take wild
1: you.
0: Times, oh, I can't. Dude.
1: I don't know if I don't think I could do that. I don't think I could do that. That would be hard. Yeah. I mean, I could handle the dudes throwing up and, you know, stuff like that. Maybe passing out from the heat, but it's the road rashes.
0: Yeah.
1: That would get me.
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13: From the Waring Sturgis Ford Weather Center, I'm meteorologist Ember Sky. The red flag warning and heat advisory remain in effect. Sunny and hot this afternoon, topping out near 102. Mostly clear tonight with a low around 71. Then Wednesday reaches 100.

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